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Everything is getting harder to find. Everybody jumping out of their mind. Everybody going out of their skin. See, we get to the end, but that's where we begin. You feel it? Mannequins and we breaking the mold. Breaking out and we breaking.

0: DJ Dark.
1: 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I hate it when you hit
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1: 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There was a DJ in the bathroom.
2: It's 9 p.m. on a Friday. It's 9 p.m. on a Friday. Get the fuck. It's 9 p.m. on a Friday. It's 9 p.m. on a Friday. 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We're going to high. Let's go.